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0: 15th and 18th. 15th and 18th. For a black flatbed trailer and 3 to 4 trucks that are partially blocking the roadway.
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0: 2x51 with the unit to cover on a 1033 panic. 1033 panic at 2110 Belmont Avenue. 2110 Belmont Avenue, cross of Oakhurst and Cordilleras. The premise name is Christina Luciani. It's an audible panic alarm from a touch screen. I'm guessing maybe the alarm panel. No history at this address.
1: Charles 53, I'll handle.
0: Charles 53, 10451, I'll change name.
2: Yeah, we're transferring the 715 to CJ. T52 is following.
0: Two boy 20, 10-4.

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0: Or just come down to the trailer.
1: Okay.

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1: Charles 53, go ahead.
0: 9 Frank Edward Mary 909 on Astor.
1: So for 1031A current at that address.

0: connected through. Was there a responsible?
1: It was pending, so negative on so far.
0: Front door is open. There seems to be children inside.
1: So far.

0: Charles 53.
1: He was my friend, a lot of child. Everyone's before. Thanks.
0: So far.

0: 10-10-10-4.
1: Also, you were on a 1021 request prior to this. Was that handled? May I close it out? Or?
0: It's not been handled yet.
1: So far, can I put you back on it?
0: Okay.
1: So far.

0: So you'd be spending a welfare check on Portola Valley.
1: David 22.
0: David 22 at 9 Grove Drive, 9 Grove, across the Portola and Grove Court in Portola Valley. This is a recall. Yesterday, tonight, we went out on a welfare check for a Catherine, the RP's aunt. Turned out she was in Stanford. The RP today has called Stanford. They said she's not there, and so now he's wanting us to go back to the house to see if she's made it home. They've been unable to reach her.
1: Stanford, do we have 21 information for the aunt as well?
0: We do. They're saying that she doesn't answer. I haven't tried it yet.
1: Stanford, if you could just send that number to my MDT, please.
0: Okay.
2: Boy, 20, you can attach.
0: Uh-huh.

0: David 22.
1: David 22.
0: No answer times 3. Myself and 31 will be en route to do ATC.
1: So far.

0: Charles, 31.
1: 31.
0: Sanford says she's still there, J Unit, 7th floor. They couldn't find her at first, but I persisted and she's there.
1: 31 copies. Can you send me the contact info and her location to my screen, please?
0: Sanford.

0: Johnny Simpson.
1: Sue Samson.
0: Close out the 1021 request. I just spoke with him.
1: Samson 10-4.

0: anyone. I spoke with RP and gave him the contact information and location. He can show us tonight.
1: Definitely.

0: 10 Carlos Sands, pending a 23103 Northam and Highland with a vehicle doing donuts in the parking lot.
1: Carlos, 53.
0: 53, it's Northam and Highland Avenue, occurred 3 ago. White pickup with the plate of 27484 John 3 was doing donuts in the parking lot and then drove downhill towards the Belmont High School. Plate comes back 10318 current on a 03 Dodge out of Montera.
1: 10-4.
0: St. Carlos Union's paramedics route to a medical 301 industrial at PAMP. It's a 18-month-old female, conscious breathing with an allergic reaction.
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0: X-ray 55, 10-4.

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1: 2-12-51.
0: 5-2-4-2. 10-8, good morning. I'll do the rest of the car.
1: Good morning.

0: Oh, okay. 53, go ahead.
1: 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Thanks.
0: Suffer.

0: Tony B, I'm attending a 23103 20 ago, southbound 280, exited at Edgewood, white Chevy Silverado. Driving 100 miles an hour and making rude faces at the RP, unknown DOT, after exiting Info's VSHP. Had a plate of 266-44 David 3, which comes back out of East Palo Alto.
1: Never.

0: 2 trolls 10 and 11 54 unoccupied.
1: Good.
0: Charleston 1154 unoccupied at 811 11th Avenue, 811 11th Avenue across the spring and bay. It's a vehicle parked in front of the RP's house for days. Passenger window is smashed and thinks it might be a dumped unreported 10851. It's a black Mercury four-door with the plate of Charles Lincoln Yellow 1808 out of Washington. Comes back 1031A, expired on a 2007 Mercury Milan.
1: Also, we're familiar with it.
0: Temper.
1: And yeah, the subject's going to be in custody right now.
0: Tupper, do you want me to close it?
1: Yeah.
0: Tupper.

0: Controls 11, I'll follow up.
1: Controls 11.
0: Charles Lemon, it's a follow-up regarding 3499 East Bayshore number 22. The RP is Julie Schmidt. She's requesting a 1021 only. She says it's an ongoing issue with a suspect that's been hacking her cable service, and she said that she called her service provider, and they told her to call us for the FBI. 1021 only.
1: Copy.

0: find. I mean, there's a lot of history for the address, multiple welfare checks, harassment reports, and threats calls. And RP is 1031 listed as a restrained person. She's on county probation with search, 594, county record, and ID card.
1: Copy. Thank you.

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0: Ciao, Svani.
1: Eleven, good.
0: Spoke to the RC advice given today.
1: Never.

0: South County, it's Fire Medic, sir, and route to Medical 105 5th Avenue, number 9. RP sounded out of breath, said that they needed medics and that their phone was going to die, and then the call dropped, and there's no answer on callback. Fire Medic, sir, not.
1: David 2012, you're not.
0: David 22, temper.
1: Yeah. 12 11, same traffic.
0: 11, temper.
2: No, no.

0: 9 Charles 21, 1186 at Alpine and Santa Cruz Avenue.
1: Alpine and Santa Cruz, go ahead.
0: It's going to be 1186 times 2. The first one is 8 Lincoln Victor X-ray 003. It's a Honda.
1: Jennifer, go ahead.
0: 7 X-ray Adam Lincoln 314. It's another Honda. And I'll advise.
1: I copy.

0: 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When I have two 29s and everything.
1: Go ahead.
0: The first one phonetically of George Edward Nora Ocean Victor Edward Sam Edward. First name of Matthew Middle of Paul Break.
1: Go ahead.
0: 2/16/1989 WM out of San Jose Break.
1: Go ahead.
0: Yellow 6062687.
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0: 21-1031A with the Valley. I'll go with the next.
1: Last of Sam, Ida, David, Henry, Union. First of Henry, Adam, Robert, Nora. Ocean, Ocean, Robert. Break.
0: Go ahead.
1: 10-30-2004. Other man out of San Jose, break.
0: Go ahead.
1: Yellow 8104-390.
0: Okay.
1: And I'm good for.
0: Time for I have a good for Alpine Santa Cruz.

0: K52 welfare check. So, welfare check 900 block of Cherry Street, 900 block of Cherry, across the industrial and Bayport, the scene 5 ago, a completely new WMA, 19 years old, running down the street, last seen going eastbound.
1: Okay.

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0: Control 30 and 31, so 1033 Residential Audible, 165 Jocelyn Lane and Woodside, 165 Jocelyn Lane. Activation point is the nanny's room door. Alarm company will attempt to contact the responsible. History shows a couple prior 1033s and a fire call.
1: 31 copies. I'll hand that advice.
0: Temper.
1: 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Thanks.

2 Charles 12, a parking complaint. 581 Stanford, 581 Stanford, Costa San Mateo and Halsey. It's a light gray BMW sedan, 5 Nara, X-ray, boy, 571, it's blocking the driveway. The plate comes back, 1031A, expired, 6 of 26 on a 04 BMW out of Redwood City on Hampshire.

0: 2 12 30 and 31 at 10:33.
1: 31.
0: 30 and 31, 10:33 residential level 475 Las Pulgas Drive in Woodside, 475 Las Pulgas, cross of Harcross. Activation points, the upper hall motion arm company will attempt to contact the responsible. History for the outage shows several prior 10:33.
1: 31 copy, second handling device.
0: Separate.

0: Oh, that was funny. Do you attachment to parking complaint on Stanford Ave?
1: Details for September. Your radio is a little garbled in low volume. Confirm Holly and Industrial. Go ahead.
2: Hey, bro. Again, Idaho Plate 00201 John White Ford pickup. Is that enough?
1: Is that far?

0: So, Jonathan, from the plate comes back to a Toyota Highlander. You said it was Idaho 0020 Norton.
1: Say what?

0: or any questions? Like,
1: go ahead.
0: 00201 John out of Idaho.
1: Denver.
0: Can I have a point out real quick?
1: Go ahead with it.
0: Dietrich, Paul, Ida, Tom, Robert Edward versus Vincent, Victor, Ida, Nora, Charles, Edward, Nora, Tom, Philip, Anthony, and Frank.
1: Go ahead.
0: 9/21/97, male, early main breaker numbers.
1: Go ahead.
0: Break 8081224.
1: I copy. Break 2 Charles 31. You can cancel for the alarm company to receive the proper code.
0: I copy. 10-8.
1: Denver.

0: If you're on your subject, Vincent is 1031. He's got a county record, one only booking date in 2016 for 245A, and jail status is valid.
1: No problem, go for it.
0: Sorry, coming to the code for Holly Industrial.

0: 2 of a 22 and you have to cover out 1033.
1: Yes.
0: 2 of a 22 and you have to cover out 1033 residential audible 631 Sylvan Way, Emerald Lakes, 631 Sylvan Way, crosses Sunny Hill Road and Glenlock. Activation points, the front door and main hall motion detection alarm company will attempt to contact the responsible. And history for the address shows a couple prior 1033s.
2: 21, I'll handle them advice.
0: 21, Temper.
3: David 22, I copy. Thank you.

0: 2 Charles 10, 2 Charles 11, 1066.
1: 12 11.
0: 2 Charles 10 and 11, it's at 1066 at Garfield School, 3600 Middlefield, across the semicircular at 9th. Three people on the campus checking doors, trying to take things, but it doesn't look like they've actually made entry to anything yet. We're trying to get further.
1: Copy.
2: Tonight, copy. Who's the RP?
0: Ronnie, an employee.
2: Ever. Is he on scene or via video?
0: I'm not sure. I'll try to find out.
1: Charles 12, will you attach?
0: Charles 12, Temper.
3: County Charles 20, can you pin the parking complaint and attach me to that call?
0: Ever. The RP's in the main building on site, and he says there's three subjects, HMAs. Number one's wearing a white hoodie, number two's all black clothing, and number three is wearing a black and white socks hoodie. And they are now by the soccer field. And it's a third one's in a black white socks hoodie.

0: 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Teach, I'll sing it. 7 North Edward Union, 249.
1: To Charles 10-10-4, it's 10318. It is current 9-26, 2013 Nissan 4-door out of Menlo Park to Ronnie O'Cigarette. Looks like that might be the RP.
0: That one.
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0: Yeah, you still have the RPM on.
1: Ever.
0: Yeah, my word, Allison.
1: Yeah.

0: Sorry, Charles 20. Hey, Charles 20, go ahead.
1: We're checking the area to see if we can see the subject.
0: Over.

0: Sorry, Charles 20, 1028 on two vehicles.
1: Keep Charles 20, guys.
0: 8 Henry Queen Charles 721 on a Toyota.
1: Time for go to the next.
0: 5 Yellow Lincoln Charles 400 on a Ford.
1: Time for go.

0: 12:20 the first is 10:31 a expired 07 Toyota heading master file out of San Francisco dated 12:25 and the second plate's 10:31 a current 07 Ford SUV or a from SUV out of San Francisco.
1: Go for it.

0: 20B units, Sergeant Mount 2, odor investigation, Santa Cruz and Alameda. It's an odor of smoke in the area, Sergeant Mount.
1: Enjoy, copy, have an advice, please.

0: Contra was 20. Gonna conduct a bike stop. At 826 Fifth Avenue.
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0: You have a last of William Montero, John Union, Lincoln, Ida Ocean, Montero, Mary Ocean, Nora, Tom, Edward, Robert, Robert Ocean, first name, Al Silver, Adam Lincoln, Charles, Ida, Boy, Edward, Robert, DOB is going to be 426-2001.
1: Separate.

0: John Charles Flinney. Do you try the first name Alberto? Adam Lincoln, Boy, Edward, Robert, Tom, OJ?
1: Ever.

0: P-12 20, your subject 1031A with the x-ray number status has chosen and issued. It's a match on the last of Montero with just one R, and then the second last is Adam Lincoln Charles Boy Edward Robert, and then the first of Alberto, middle of Julio.
1: Can you send the information to my screen?

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0: 2 Charles 11 and Charleston 415.
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0: 2 Charles 11 and Charleston 415, 2825 Crocker, 2825 Crocker, Cressa, Dunbarton. RP is Issam. It's an auto mechanic shop. There's a customer accusing RP of damaging his trailer. And now he's demanding more money and try to hit the RP.
1: Denver. 22 10-4.
0: The subject is still inside the shop. He's a WMA in his 50s with a green shirt and gray pants, no weapons, and no injuries.
1: 20, we copy as well.
0: Denver.
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0: Charles 12, 10-4.

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1: We disconnected. I'll call back.

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1: 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Confirm you're out with that RP?
0: Awesome. Joe Martin and Carter.

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0: Gonna be off an Oklahoma ID. Last of Sam Henry Adam Lincoln Lincoln Edward Nora Boy Union Robert George Edward Robert. First of Jesse John Edward Sam Sam Edward Middle Edward. Break.
1: Go ahead.
0: Date of birth 05/03/1977/77. 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
1: Affirm, sir. You said Oklahoma?
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2: 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All right.
1: 10-4.

0: What's on the night of 229th?
1: Go ahead.
0: Double last of Queen, Union, Edward, Zebra, Adam, David, Adam. Second last of Boy, Union, Charles, Ida, Ocean. First of Martin, Mary, Adam, Robert, Tom, Ida, Nora, break.
1: Go ahead.
0: 0726-1965 HM out of Ukiah, break.
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0: Charles 21, your subject 1031A has got an X-ray number chosen and issued under just the last Equizada, and then the deal status is valid. And go with the next subject.
1: The last first life of Queen, Union, Edward, Zebra, Adam, David, Adam. Second last of Sanchez with Z. And first name is Jose. Break.
0: Go ahead.
1: 0302-1983-HM out of Ukiah. Break.
0: Go ahead.
1: 0324-8969.
0: You cut yourself off with the letter. What was the letter at the beginning?
1: Why yellow?

0: all 21 years subjects. 1031A, I have a possible match on an X-ray number under dyslexic with Ada. First of Jose, it's out of Danuba, though. Status shows DMV ordered IID, and then he's got a valid deal.
1: Well, thank you.

0: Current Charles 2186 on the bike top.
1: Charles 20 again. Charles 20, go ahead.
0: The 424th Street, HMA Wayne Gray over Gray.
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1: 424th Street, 10-4.
2: 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We're on 5th Avenue. Middlefield. We're 427.
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0: How about 29?
1: Anyone good?
0: Last of George, Edward, Nora, Tom, Robert, Yellow. First of Nora, Adam, Tom, Adam, Lincoln, Ida, Edward, Ray.
1: Go ahead.
0: QB1-20-1993, WFS San Mateo, Ray.
1: Go ahead.
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2: Double last, Morales Garcia, Morales, Mary Ocean, Robert, Adam, Lincoln, Edward, Sam, Garcia, George, Adam, Robert, Charles, Ida, Adam, first name, Yoni, Alexander, Yella, Ocean, Nora, Ida, Alexander, Adam, Lincoln, Edward, X-ray, Adam, Nora, David, Edward, Robert, DOB is going to be 1-2-2002.
0: Cover.

0: myself, 20 years of Dick 1031 on county probation with search for 460B boy, also the pre-sentence 411364, 11377. Has a county record. Last booking date was 6 of 26 for 664460, priors for some H&S. And I'm UTL match for a deer deal.
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1: Charles 20, your case number is 6013, that's 6013.
0: Tupper.

0: everyone. Mike Stop, Middlefield, and Encina.
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0: HM, Black and Gray, and all of that.
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0: Offerable last of George, Ian Zebra, Mary Ann Nora, First of Robert Ocean, Boy Edward Robert Tom Ocean, right?
1: Go ahead.
0: UB 0728-1981, HM with a number.
1: Go ahead.
0: David 215-0906.
1: Jennifer.

0: Charles 31, 1030, in there.
1: Go ahead.
0: There's two of them. The first one's for 2500 at a Redwood City PD for 476. The second one is also at Emory for $250 at a Foster City PD, 11377 A Adam, 11364. Has a county record, last booking it was 10 and 16 for 11550. Priors for 23152, 653 K King, 12020. And the deal status is suspended or revoked.
1: Good idea. And you can confirm for site.
0: Cover.

0: 31, the Redwood City one is confirmed. I'll route the date to your MDT.
1: 31 copies, and you can assign me a case number.
0: Temper. Case number 6014, that's 6014.

0: San Carlos Union, paramedics route to medical 6 Portofino Court. It's a 57-year-old male, conscious, breathing, sickle.
1: Copy, I'm medical advice.

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I didn't get a name for the patient, but it might be Morris Musa based on history. Doobie's in 69 and 1031A Valley. Perfect.

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0: The 9 X-ray, Adam William, 358, be on a white Jeep, 1 on.
1: 10-4.

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1: Hi.
0: 01-30-2007 HMA Adam Menlo Park Brig.
1: Good. Go ahead.
0: William 962-2168.
1: 10-4.
0: 51, go for it.
1: 51, I copy the go for it. Portofino.

0: Charles 12, Ruben, that's 1031, I followed.
1: 10-4, I just had tomorrow left for work.
0: So from code 4. Charles 12, was that a code 4?
1: I'll be 10-8.
0: I copy.

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0: Gonna be a double ass. First, Adam, Robert, Robert, Ida, Ocean, Lincoln, Adam. Second, Tom, Ocean, Robert, Robert, Edward, Sam. First of Jose, Common, Middle Mario, Brig.
1: What?
0: Date of birth 02/22/1968/68, HMA on Redwood City, break the numbers.
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0: He's refusing all medical assistance, and we're all going to clear. We're 10-8.
1: 10-4.

0: 12, 11, your subject's going to be 1031 once he is the restrained party in a sort of domestic violence order. Protection party is going to be Sarai Cuevas. He also has a county record. His last booking was October of last year for 602. He's got priors for H&S 11364 and 11550 and a valid jail.
1: In my life.
2: And for, he was advising probation. Is there nothing on that?
0: Negative.
2: Copy, code 4.
0: Copy, code 4. Martian, 4th.

0: 21 bucks though.
1: 21 guys.
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0: 110 Florida.
1: Charles 20 August.
0: Buster Rivera, Common, First of Joe, Sean Ocean Edward, Middle of Matthew, Mary Adam, Tom Henry, Edward William. Right.
1: Go ahead.
0: 420-1996, HM Redwood number.
1: Go ahead.
0: Adam 205-824.
1: 10-4.
0: I think it's shorter number on there.
1: Okay.
2: Charles 11, eject OK, all units 10-8.
1: 11-7.
0: Charles 11, license parole, should be 10-30 also.
1: Never.

0: Charles 21, clear your copy and phone your subject.
1: Yeah.
0: He's 1030 S rank, no bail. Out of parole for burglary. He's got another 1030 F rank for $100,000 out of Redwood City PD for H&F.
1: Yeah, we're confirmed for both.

0: County Charles 12, 1186, Stephen Park.
1: Charles 12, sorry, landline. What's the location? Go ahead.
0: Fifth and Park.
1: Go ahead.
0: Edward, Paul Edward, 452, beyond a multicolored Dodge Caravan, hold on.
1: Tougher.

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0: Thanks, Charles 12, 1029.
1: Charles 12.
0: It's going to be a double last. First last is going to be Tom Adam Frank, mm-hmm. Ocean Yellow Adam. Second last is going to be Mary Edward Zebra Adam. First of Manuela, Mary Adam Nora, Union Edward Lincoln Adam. Break.
1: Go ahead.
0: 08-19-2004, HFAI Redwood City. Break.
1: Go ahead.
0: William 169-0877.
1: Okay, it's over. Here, have it.

0: I think it's over.
1: Tony, what's up for your case number 6015? That's 6015, and Redwood is confirmed as well. I just need to call CDC.
2: Emergency.
1: Tupper.

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1: 21 Supper. 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
1: Zephyr, code 4, 5th and Park.

0: And 21, just for info, that deal that you gave, it's got all the numbers, it's just out of Oregon. Two Charles 30, where are you tonight?
1: She was property.
0: Cover.

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1: It's 6015. That's 6015.

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1: 2 Charles 11, I copy Middlefield and Dumbarton. Go ahead.
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0: Bills 11. 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
0: 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First of Pablo, Paul, Adam, Boy, Lincoln, Ocean. Date of birth 11/02/1983, 83, HMA out of Redwood City.
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0: County Charles 12, Flagstaff, Broadway, and Warrington.
1: Charles 12, I copy Broadway and Warrington. Go ahead.
0: Yeah, HN, black over black.
1: Temper.
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0: Elisa Prado, Paul Robert, Adam David Ocean, First of Jose, Common, break.
1: Go ahead.
0: 07-28-1995, HMA out of Redwood City, verbal only.
1: Tougher.

0: 212 on your Civic with a loss of Prado Ortega. He's 1031 county probation for 273.5 with search listed as a restrained person. As a county record, last booking date was 4 of 26 for 11377. Priors for 242, 243E1, 273.6. And the jail status is valid.
1: Well, I thought he will be for a foreign search.
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1: Trail three.
0: You clear for 21?
1: Hey,

0: 2 Charles 3 from Kenny. It's confirmed. I'll send the court date through, okay?
1: That works, 17. You can just send it to us.
0: Case is 6017, 6017.
1: Never, thank you.

0: County Trial 21.
1: Trial 21.
0: 21. Is there any info you can give us from the call Rick was on?
1: I know they were following us at 5-1 for a bit, but I have not kept up on it since that before.
0: Sorry, I didn't understand. You had background.
1: Sorry, I have background. I'm on a 911. If I am looking through the text.

0: They were following a 10-8-5-1. Looks like they had some kind of group of 4 to 5 walking away from it. It was either Page and Hoover or Page and Haven. They have one detained, but they had 3 more that were walking away.
1: Denver, I'll be on an area check.
0: Denver.

0: Okay, my latest update from Redwood, they had four HMs that were at the 3500 block of Rollison. They were wearing black hoodies and jeans. If you want to respond to that area.
1: Jeff, where you said 3500?
0: Hey, from 3500 block of Rollison.
2: Charles 11, I'm in the area.
0: Charles 11.
3: Charles 35.
0: Charles 35.

0: 3028 template.
1: Charles 30.
0: Edward David 12 Henry 22 on Volkswagen.
1: I'm sorry, I'm still stuck on this other number one. Edward David 12 and what was the rest?
0: Henry 22 is the last three.
1: Thank you. I have that clear current 10 of 26, 2013 Volkswagen sedan out of Redwood.

0: Ciao, sir.
1: Ciao, sir.
0: Can you advise Redwood? We got a witness over here saying that two subjects in all black ran into the rear of 3512 Robinson.
1: Ciao, 30.

0: Charles 11 from 21. 11. What's your 20?
1: 3 of the address that you guys put out. It's on the witness.
0: Right, Kenny.
2: Go ahead.
0: My cell phone 30 will be en route to Michael where the 10851 was dumped. Can you give me the plate for the 10851?
3: Yeah, sorry, I'm trying to pull up their cadence for this one.

0: It looks like it's 3430, Michael, and it was Charles 11 of which unit?
1: Yes.
2: And 30. We cleared the vehicle.
0: 21 and 30. Yep. And Charles 11, you're at that Rollison 3512.
2: Abram.
0: Charles 11.

0: Ciao, sir.
1: Charles 3.
0: Can we give you the plate just to make sure we're out with the right car?
1: 9 William John Tom 411.
0: Excellent.
1: Just take me a second to find it.

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1: Can you call it again?
0: If all the units are on this, then switch over to Redwood's primary.

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0: San Carlos Unions Paramedics Route 2 Medical, 707 Elm Street, number 233. It's an 89-year-old female, conscious breathing with back pain.
1: Governor, I'm going to start revising.

0: St. Augustine. It's not kind of medical at a satellite dialysis. It says 1125 Industrial Road for 73-year-old male, conscious pain with arch.
1: I've heard of it.

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211, 459, auto report. Please stand by at 666 Douglas Avenue, across with Halsey. They have video of their white Dodge Challenger being broken into via their stuff.

0: Speedway 11 at 11:54 occupied.
1: Again.
0: Occupied William and 2nd Avenue, William Avenue and 2nd, for a white four-door SUV, unknown make, model, or license plate, which is double parked. It has no windshield, and it's occupied with a heavy-set HMA that is asleep with a blanket over him. RV's concerned it's unreported 10851 because it's partially stripped.
1: Which I know, I know.
0: Do you avoid 10-5-1?

0: 451, 1186 Old County in Washington. Old County, Washington, Dan?
1: 6 Davis, Ida, John, 884 on a silver Camry with one.
0: Do you want to sit down, Pepper?

0: Boy 51, 1029 on a consular card.
1: Boy 51,
0: double last, first of Suarez, Sam Union, Adam Robert, Edward Zebra. Second last, Adam Paul, Ocean Nora, Tom Edward. First of Valentine, Victor, Adam, Lincoln, Edward, Nora, Tom, Ida, Nora. Break.
1: Go ahead.
0: 2/14/1956, Hispanic male out of Richmond, and he's advising he's suspended.
1: Do what's up, John? 10-4.

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0: Five Fall Boy Union 452 on a Greyhawk door 2.
1: 2 Boy 51, Tesla.
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0: 9 Charles, Boy Frank, 040, be on a Toyota.
1: To Area 35, it's clear and current. 6 of 27 on a 22 Toyota 4-door out of Sunnyvale.
0: Yeah,

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1: Do I 52 then?
0: 97 at the alarm call. I tried the RP, there was no answer. I'll be checking the perimeter.
1: Boy 52 so far.

0: 2452. Everything checks okay, thanks.
1: 2452, that's fine. 1215, a first complaint.
2: Stop it, interrupt.
1: Semi 31, Arrowhead for a black Subaru that's blocking the intersection of pedestrian crossing.
2: Sure.

0: 7:60. He's over on Tower Road. Might have switched over.
1: I think it was monitoring too for a little bit, but it's time to give a call. Thank you.
0: Okay.

0: 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Fire's en route to a fire alarm for water flow. 510 Laurel Street.
1: 10-4, I have fire requests.

0: Hi, voice everyone. 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I'll be 10-6 at the San Carlos Center.
1: Okay.

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1: record not on file.
0: I mean, 8-3-7-2-7, X-ray 3.
1: That plate is clear, expired 12 of 25, 24 GMC van out of Cupertino.

0: Confirming GMC van.
1: Under the type, it says VA. I'm assuming that means van.
0: Yeah,

0: Boy 10, 11, 54, occupied, possible news driver.
1: Boy 10, I copy.
0: Rancho Avenue and Haven Avenue in Redwood City. A black Audi S4, occupied by a WMA in the 30s, who has seen stumbling. RP thinks he's HPD. The license plate is coming back out of Menlo Park on a 2014 Audi 4.
1: I mean, well, you can search.
0: 2-4-20, so far.
1: Boy 11, same traffic.
0: Boy 11, so far.

0: Turn 52. We'll handle that 1021 on Greenwood.
1: Ten four.

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1: Hey, Voice 20, go ahead.
0: Last of Herco, Henry Union, Robert King, Ocean. First of Andrew, common spelling, break.
1: Go ahead.
0: 01-19-1987, WMA, number of hard breaker numbers.
1: Go ahead.
0: David 4450009.
1: 2420, 10-4.

0: 2420. He's 1031. He has a county record. His last booking was last month for Duke. He has priors for 647S. And he has a valid deal.
1: What?
0: Are you code 4?
1: Yes, sir.
0: Code 4, Rancho and Haven.

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1: Go ahead.
0: California, Edward Charles, 78 Henry, 85.

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1: 10-4.

0: County, 10 Charles 21. County, Shirley Route to 185 Diamond Street in San Bruno for notification for the same case.
1: The 185 Diamond.

0: County Boy 10. If you haven't already, could you send me a case number, please?
1: Boy 10, your case number is 60-23-6023.

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0: 880 Hurlingham Avenue, 880 Hurlingham, across the Spring Street for a white Ford pickup that's been parked in the 1 hour zone for 3 hours. The plate the RP gave is coming back on a 96, a Jeep, not a Ford.
1: County 2-boy-52, 1028.
0: 2-boy-52, that.
1: 4, yellow, Union David, 839, come back to a Mazda MPV van.
0: Boy 52, it's clear, expired, 8 of 22 on an 02 Mazda out of San Lorenzo. There is a release of liability to ADA cars out of Hayward.
1: Copy, can you start on 1185 my location?
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1: Good.
0: Commercial Audible, 1100 Industrial Road, number 13, 1100 Industrial, Suite 130 at Bang Bo. It's from the roll-up door.
1: Go for it.
0: The last alarm I see there is from February.
1: Go for it.
0: Is there a San Claus here that I can cover?
1: 453, can I advise?
0: Never.

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1: Effort.
0: San Carlos units, fires are up to a fire alarm. 1100 Royal Lane, West of Crestview, at Royal Lane, Britain Oil Townhome. It's a type of heat detection.

0: 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What was my 10:15 time?
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1: Go ahead.
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0: DOE 368888. 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

0: County, as fires are brought to wires down 601 Warrington Avenue, across Halsey for wires on top of our vehicle and the sidewalk. No sparking or arcing.
1: We run off the last subject I gave you with the first name, Paul Union Adam. Nora.
0: So far.

0: 3 David 11. He's 31A with a valid DL. Descriptor showing a male, black over brown, 5'10", 170. I have his DL number if you need it.
1: Time for a go to.
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1: Go ahead.
0: 2002 Mazda MPV van, white, no plate, not wrecked, burnt, or vandalized, tow authority, Ocean.
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0: 10-4.

0: Turn boy 11. 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
1: I advise them where you guys were.
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0: 5452, what protect? In the PetSmart parking lot, 1225 Industrial Road, cross of American Street. About 3 ago, RP saw a WMA light colored shirt, blue pants, in a wheelchair. He was pushing himself through the parking lot, and RP is concerned that he is by himself. He should be on the corner of the nearest Best Buy.
1: Simple.

0: County, 3-11. You clear for 229?
1: 3-11, go ahead.
0: The first one's going to be out of New York. Last name of Gong. George Ocean, Nora George. First name clear, Robert Edward Nora. Robert Ocean, Nora George. Break.
1: Go ahead.
0: DOB 12-13-85-85. AF out of New York. Break for New York deal.
1: Go ahead.
0: 421-940-266.
1: 3-11, step 1.

0: Three day delivery. They are 1031A. It's a measure to California. They are valid out of New York. Go with the next.
1: Hi, Copy. Can I get the deal number for California?
0: Sorry, for who?
1: Sorry, was that the 3 day 11?
0: For a 3 day 11, Akram.
1: Yeah, but did you say they had a California deal? The one that we run out of New York?
0: Negative. You tell a match out of California. They're valid out of New York.
1: Stanford, clear for the mother.
0: Hey, firm, go ahead.
1: Two last names. First one's going to be King Ida, Sam, Paul, Edward, Robert, Tom. A sixth last name with X-Ray Union. First, phonetically, Henry Union, Adam, right?
0: Go ahead.
1: You'll be 727-76-76,
0: Roll. 3 David 11, 10-4.

0: 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You tail a match on her.
1: 10-4. Can you try running them out again, but flip the first to the last and vice versa, and try out of Nevada?
0: I tried a zoo, Kispert, Kispert, zoo, then just zoo, and then Kispert.

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0: Yeah, 10 and 20 feet. Paramedics are out the medical aid at the Shell gas station at 201 La Cresta Drive in Ladera. It's for a 63-year-old male. He's conscious and breathing with abdominal pain.
1: Hey, Zonica, I'd be happy to advise, please.
0: Jennifer.

0: 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I was on that description.
1: God.
0: By Home Depot.
2: 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What's the location?
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1: Two-boy K-21, can you turn on your traffic?
0: I can take care of it.
1: I think you want to take care of Boy 31's call. If I'm incorrect, please correct me.
0: I'll handle the call.
1: 10-4.
0: Copy. Thank you.
2: Boy 30, you can clear 21. I'll take care of it.
1: Boy 30, 10-4. Two-boy K-21, I'll show you tonight.
0: Never.

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0: The civil 1021 from earlier has called me back. Can you please put me on that call?
1: There you go.

0: 2x53, a welfare check. So, welfare check. 1414 St. Carlos Avenue, number 306. 1414 St. Carlos Avenue, apartment 306. Our piece of Stanford nurse, they're trying to get a hold of a patient, a JM coming, born in 55. She missed her appointment today, and they last spoke to her yesterday. They're asking for a 1021 with this phone.
1: Pepper.

0: Promise Unit. Paramedics en route to a medical aid at the Elm Care Facility, 707 Elm Street, number 235. For an 88-year-old male, he is conscious and breathing. He fell on the street and hit his head. He had passed out, and he's back at the facility now.
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0: 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It's a straight medical from 10-8.
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0: 220 AON. APS is requesting a joint response. 2172 Alameda de la Fulga, 2172 Alameda, across the Woodside Road, for an elder abuse case against the victim is Adina Gallagher, born in 52. RP doesn't recall a suspect info. They should be there within a couple minutes in a group.
1: County Jamari 57, I'll be 10-7 in traffic court.
0: Jamari 57, 10-4.

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1: K-2-1, RP was parked down the street because he couldn't find parking. He's en route to you right now.
0: Copy.

0: Got it, Casey. One.
1: Go ahead.
0: Hold on.
1: Two way to one, your radio broke up. Go again.
0: I want to know if you want to clear the other units, please.
1: Simple.

0: You call 15 a parking complaint?
1: Yes.
0: Not really sure that this is a violation. However, an anonymous RP is advising commercial vehicles parked when there is no construction being done. On Manzanita, between Alameda de las Cruces and Ashwell. 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
1: Take it as beautiful.
0: 10-4.

0: County, 2222, 1186, in the parking lot of 801 Woodside Road.
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0: 7 King Ida Adam, 180, on a black Toyota with one of us.
1: 2222, come for

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1: David 22, are you at Chuck?
0: A-firm, that parking lot.
1: Oh, sorry, there was like three different ones. Go ahead.
0: Last phonetically of Edward, Paul, Paul, Edward, Robert, Sam, Ocean, Nora. First of Judy, Common, middle of Marie, break.
1: Go ahead.
0: UB0111 of 1966, a white female rebel with a number.
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Boy 53, a theft report. Heard of one Portofino court. Department B as in boy are standing by at the San Carlos substation. Advising her ex-boyfriend, Mark Exberger, born in 1970, stole some of her personal property.

0: Hawaii 53. Can I break you for solicitors?
1: Good.
0: 132 Highland Avenue, 132 Highland Cross of Madrona. For a female claiming to be with AT&T, WSA, wearing all black with a tablet, crossing northbound towards north.
2: Boy 51, I can have it.
0: Boy 51, you have some loud feedback. Are you handling that solicitor's call?
2: Sorry about that. Yeah, I'll handle the solicitor call.
0: 10-4, Boy 53, I'll show you back and route to the substation.

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1: Copy.
0: 501 Oakside Avenue, cross up north side at TA Connectivity. RP is a former employee, wants to retrieve some belongings. Should be there in a gray Honda Fit in a couple minutes.
1: I got you.

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1: Two boys are driving.
0: She checks okay, works for AT&T, I'll be 10-8.
1: Yeah, 4.

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1: Go ahead.
0: Just for info, there will be 3 AT&T workers in the area in case we get more calls.
1: 10-4.

0: 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It's paramedics from Preston, unknown medical aid at 105 Fifth Avenue, across the Waverly.
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0: So, welfare check, 788 Cordilleras Avenue, 788 Cordilleras, cross of Alma Street. Check on a Randy Thorson, born in 1950. He hasn't been able to reach him for a week and says it's unlike him. History shows that he was transported to Kaiser Redwoods on July 17th. The two vehicles, an old station wagon, beige in color, possibly in the driveway.
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0: 10-4.
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0: 453 A Backlight. Paramedics are going to be staging at the Palo Alto Medical Urgent Care, 301 Industrial Road, for a 54-year-old female. She has difficulty breathing, and she has suicidal ideation. They're in room D, as in David, 7.
1: Airport.
2: 451, can you attach me to that call?
0: Two boys, 51, 10-4.

0: 52 back. 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

0: 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For a neighbor, he's in a care facility. 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

0: 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I have on stage.
1: Affirm, foot over that.
0: So far.

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1: Go ahead.
0: 3324 Bay, 3324 Bay, near 9th and 10th. It's for a stolen license plate.

0: 2905 Woodside Road, 2905 Woodside near Hacienda San Whiskey Hill. That happened 30 ago. Darby's concerned because the solicitor came through their front gate and they're not sure how he got through the gate that's normally locked. He rang the door, was soliciting for Sunrun, then rode his Segway back down towards Shine Road after the RP chased him off the property. Subscribed as a white male in his 20s in a blue polo, blue pants. Darby's asking for an area check and contact.
1: Copy. Confirm it was 30 ago.
0: It was.
1: Copy. All area check and advice. 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
0: Confirm.

0: 2 David 22 1066 just occurred. 3853 Alameda de las Colgas, the Los Funnel Park, 3853 Alameda, across of Clayton Drive. An unknown race male wearing a white shirt knocked on the RP's door. RP doesn't see him anymore, but still wants someone to check the area and meet with them for dispo.
1: Okay, I'll take that, bud.
0: Was that boy 20 handling that call?
1: Hey, from?
0: 10-4.
1: David 22, I copy. Thank you, 20.

0: Hi, Carlos. Question 2, voice 52, a 415.
1: Go ahead.
0: 415, 600 Chestnut Street, 600 Chestnut, across of San Carlos Avenue. We have an open line. We got this address via Rapid SOS within about 4 meters of that address. I call it, like, you can hear a male yelling, "You don't do that ever." And they hear, like, a shuffling sound.
1: 10-4, show me your route.
0: 10-4.
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0: 2-voice 51, 10-4. Units are mounted to Chestnut. The line disconnected. The call taker is trying to get him back with landline.

0: and Carlos units. We got the RP back landline. It was advising everything is at code 4. It was some type of a dispute over a vehicle blocking a driveway, which has now moved.
1: Please, you got me.

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1: I advise them.
0: Copy. I advise the RP. He says he'll wait for them. You can show me tonight.
1: That's fine.

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1: So we're 52 then.
0: Confirm the RP left and request we cancel.
1: You're fine.
0: Copy, tenant.
1: 10-4. Boy 51 and 53, do you copy?
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0: 2151 reckless driver report. 21. About 25 minutes cold now. ECR and Britton, last seen eastbound Britton from ECR. A blue Range Rover drove between the RPs, the silver Lexus, and another car. Report. She's no one in the area and just wanted to let someone know.
1: 10-4, I think it is meeting.
0: 10-4.
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0: 16560, you're logged out to the ship. 10, good morning.
1: Good morning.

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1: 11.
2: Yeah.
0: David 22 at the 1033 Residential Audible at 256 Devonshire Boulevard, 256 Devonshire, across the Devonshire Circle. It's from the garage entry door and the laundry room and lower stairwell motion.
1: Charlie. Charles 21, log on and I'll take the last.
0: Charles 21, go ahead.
1: 5298, out of ice.
0: 10-4.
1: 22, copy. Thank you, sir.

0: Charles 11, that's 1066 report.
1: Charles 11.
0: 344 Encina Avenue, 344 Encina, across the Middlefield Road, occurred around noon. RP has video of a WMA ringing the doorbell and walking around the property. Unknown if he tried to get in through the screen door. RP standing by for contact. But this also happened with somebody else on the 24th.
1: Yep.

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0: 4, David, John, Edward, 0, 0, 9.
1: That's coming back on a 98 active reporter out of Santa Clara.
0: Now, for do we have a 2105?
1: The alarm could be provided one for a resident. What do you call it?
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1: 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Can anyone advise, is that 452 going OD?
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1: 10-4, thank you. 2 Charles 21, I want the voicemail, no message left.
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